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0: friend. I'm Rodney Balcom. Coming up on the next edition of The Gospel Greats, our featured artist will be the Kingsmen Quartet.
1: It's going to be an album. We got 5 brand new songs that we're putting on it. And then we're going back, and we have pulled out some of the old favorite hits.
0: 70 years in the rearview mirror and still going strong. The Kingsmen on the next edition of The Gospel Greats.
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4: Mostly sunny and warm today, pleasant with highs in the upper 70s to lower 80s. Mainly clear and cool tonight, lows in the middle to upper 50s, close to the record low. Partly cloudy and warmer Friday, with highs in the middle 80s. The mugginess starts to return Friday night with lows of 60 to 65 degrees. More clouds and sunshine Saturday, with some scattered thundershowers around afternoon into the evening. Highs in the upper 70s to lower 80s. I'm meteorologist David Boyd in the Storm Track 5 Weather Center.

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0: this is Blake Shelton. From the morning you cut till the day that I'm dust, I'ma stay country or die trying. Hey y'all, this is Justin Moore. Put a little slow in your roll, you're gonna miss it.
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3: Mostly sunny and warm today, pleasant with highs in the upper 70s to lower 80s. Mainly clear and cool tonight, lows in the middle to upper 50s, close to the record low. Partly cloudy and warmer Friday, with highs in the middle 80s. The mugginess starts to return Friday night with lows of 60 to 65 degrees. More clouds and sunshine Saturday, with some scattered thundershowers around afternoon into the evening. Highs in the upper 70s to lower 80s. I'm meteorologist David Boyd in the Storm Track 5 Weather Center.

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mostly sunny and warm today, pleasant with highs in the upper 70s to lower 80s. Mainly clear and cool tonight, lows in the middle to upper 50s, close to the record low. Partly cloudy and warmer Friday, with highs in the middle 80s. The mugginess starts to return Friday night with lows of 60 to 65 degrees. More clouds and sunshine Saturday, with some scattered thundershowers around afternoon into the evening. Highs in the upper 70s to lower 80s. I'm meteorologist David Boyd in the Storm Track 5 Weather Center.

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mostly sunny and warm today, pleasant with highs in the upper 70s to lower 80s. Mainly clear and cool tonight, lows in the middle to upper 50s, close to the record low. Partly cloudy and warmer Friday, with highs in the middle 80s. The mugginess starts to return Friday night with lows of 60 to 65 degrees. More clouds and sunshine Saturday, with some scattered thundershowers around afternoon into the evening. Highs in the upper 70s to lower 80s. I'm meteorologist David Boyd in the Storm Track.

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4: Mainly clear and cool tonight, lows in the middle to upper 50s, close to the record low. Partly cloudy and warmer Friday, highs in the middle 80s. The mugginess starts to return Friday night with lows of 60 to 65 degrees. More clouds and sunshine Saturday with some scattered thundershowers around afternoon into the evening. Highs in the upper 70s to lower 80s. I'm meteorologist David Boyd in the Storm Track 5 Weather Center.

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5: Mainly clear and cool tonight. Lows in the middle to upper 50s, close to the record low. Partly cloudy and warmer Friday, highs in the middle 80s. The mugginess starts to return Friday night with lows of 60 to 65 degrees. More clouds and sunshine Saturday with some scattered thundershowers around afternoon into the evening. Highs in the upper 70s to lower 80s. I'm meteorologist David Boyd in the Storm Track 5 Weather Center.

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0: 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Coming up on the countdown this weekend, Little Big Town is dropping by the studio, and we'll find out if Jason Aldean can keep the number one song for a second straight week. 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
2: Mainly clear and cool tonight, lows in the middle to upper 50s, close to the record low. Partly cloudy and warmer Friday, with highs in the middle 80s. The mugginess starts to return Friday night with lows of 60 to 65 degrees. More clouds and sunshine Saturday, with some scattered thundershowers around afternoon into the evening. Highs in the upper 70s to lower 80s. I'm meteorologist David Boyd in the Storm Track 5 Weather Center.

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0: friend. I'm Rodney Balcombe. Coming up on the next edition of The Gospel Greats, our featured artist will be the Kingsmen Quartet.
1: It's going to be an album. We got 5 brand new songs that we're putting on it. And then we're going back, and we have pulled out some of the old favorite hits.
0: 70 years in the rearview mirror and still going strong, the Kingsmen, on the next edition of The Gospel Greats.
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4: Mainly clear and cool tonight. Lows in the middle to upper 50s, close to the record low. Partly cloudy and warmer Friday, with highs in the middle 80s. The mugginess starts to return Friday night with lows of 60 to 65 degrees. More clouds and sunshine Saturday, with some scattered thundershowers around afternoon into the evening. Highs in the upper 70s to lower 80s. I'm meteorologist David Boyd in the Storm Track 5 Weather Center.

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1: AP News, I'm Mike Hempen. President Trump says a deal has been reached for Hamas to disarm and Israel to withdraw its forces from Gaza. But many hurdles, conditions, and long timelines remain to wind down the war in the Palestinian territory. Neither Hamas nor Israel gave immediate indication that they had agreed. The White House announcement comes 9 months after a U.S. brokered ceasefire was signed. The White House is touting a program to try to get more veterans behind the wheel of commercial trucks. The AP's Jennifer King reports.
2: President Trump says he wants more military veterans to become commercial truckers.
3: For many years, American highways and roadways have been terrorized by unqualified illegal aliens dangerously driving big rigs.
2: At an event on the White House grounds, the president said 34 states are joining the initiative.
3: We call it Freedom Haulers Initiative. Any American who has driven a heavy truck for our military will automatically be eligible for a commercial driver's license.
2: Secretary of Veterans Affairs Doug Collins.
4: The GI Bill is going to be able to pay for this. You're going to be able to actually get and use the money to go get your CDL license.
2: Among the speakers was driver Ricky Washington, who says veterans and their spouses make exceptional drivers because the core values of the military align with the trucking industry.
5: We're disciplined, we're vigilant, we're adaptable, and we're unwavering commitment to getting the job done.
2: Jennifer King, Washington.
1: AP correspondent Ed Donahue reports on a migrant crisis through the border separating Spain from Morocco.

0: Spain has deployed the military to Ceuta after thousands of people breached the border with Morocco. At least 9 people have died. A member of Spain's Civil Guards officers says it's absolute chaos. Video footage shows crowds of people, mainly Moroccans, in the water, many with inflatables at a local beach, walking onto land. I'm Ed Donahue.
1: This is AP News.
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Good Friday morning. A cool start with temperatures in the 50s, warming into the low to mid 80s under a mix of sun and clouds. Humidity levels remaining low to feel comfortable outside. Partly cloudy this evening and overnight. Not as cool with temperatures in the low to mid 60s. Winds remain light. Rain chances move in for the weekend. Highs in the low 80s. I'm StormTrack 5 meteorologist Teresa Carter.

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1: You got to go to Goodman's. 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

0: 93.9 WMEV, Marion, Virginia. Broadcasting live since 1961 to over 30 counties and into five states.
1: From the 93.9 WMEV newsroom, I'm Jay Patricks. A Southwest Virginia-based coal producer has had all of its assets sold in U.S. bankruptcy court for what one published report said was pennies on the dollar. Here's Kevin Castle.
2: The sale of Clintwood JOD resulted in layoffs at their Buchanan County facilities on Friday. The company had previously laid off 300 workers in March as the U.S. coal industry continues a downward trajectory due to cheaper foreign supplies. Clintwood JOD had mines in both Virginia and eastern Kentucky. I'm Kevin Castle.
1: U.S. Congressman Morgan Griffith announced the award of $1.7 million to Mount Rogers Community Services to provide mental health programming in Southwest Virginia counties. Those offerings include the RECAST initiative that promotes prevention and wellness after traumatic events. Mount Rogers officials said that the assistance will benefit more than 1,000 people during the year. And the Wythe County Cannery back in full operation after a purchase was made to replace the facility's boiler system. The Board of Supervisors gave the project the green light in February, and the $50,000 piece of machinery was obtained using a grant from the Virginia Department of Agriculture. The cannery is open by appointment only and will have operational days Monday through Wednesday and on Fridays from 7 a.m. till 3 p.m. For 93.9 WMEV News, I'm Jay Patricks.
3: P News, I'm Marcela Sanchez. President Trump has announced a deal for Hamas to disarm in Gaza. The AP's Mike Kempen has more.
4: The president has announced a deal on social media, saying it will be carried out in structured phases. Trump says Hamas will disarm and Israel will withdraw its forces from Gaza. But many hurdles and conditions remain to wind down the war. Neither Hamas nor Israel has given any indication that a deal has been reached. The U.S.-backed ceasefire was reached 9 months ago, but negotiations between Israel and Hamas have deadlocked over the implementation of its second phase, including the disarmament of Hamas and the reconstruction of Gaza. Mike Kemp in Washington.
3: Trump says he may withdraw and delay Todd Blanche's nomination as attorney general to avoid conceding to Senate Republicans' demands over a tax audit immunity deal that would benefit the president and members of his family. Senators John Cornyn and Tom Tillis have fought for additional guarantees in writing that the Justice Department will not revive an anti-weaponization fund created to resolve Trump's lawsuit against the Internal Revenue Service. Trump said he would keep Blanche in the role as acting attorney general until Cornyn and Tillis leave office next year. In remarks, Democratic Senator Cory Booker says even some of his Republican colleagues can't support Todd Blanche as the next attorney general.
5: Because this is not simply a vote about one man, it is a vote about whether the Department of Justice will remain independent of the President of the United States.
3: In Japan, thousands of survivors of a 7.1 magnitude earthquake in the southwestern part of the country have spent the day in crowded shelters or slept in their cars. Many are facing shortages of water, electricity, and fuel. Authorities say the death toll has risen to 34. This is AP News.
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1: WMEV weather. Good Friday morning. A cool start with temperatures in the 50s, warming into the low to mid 80s under a mix of sun and clouds. Humidity levels remaining low to feel comfortable outside. Partly cloudy this evening and overnight. Not as cool with temperatures in the low to mid 60s. Winds remain light. Rain chances move in for the weekend. Highs in the low 80s. I'm StormTrack 5 meteorologist Teresa Carter.

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0: From the 93.9 WMEV Newsroom, I'm Jay Patricks. A Southwest Virginia-based coal producer has had all of its assets sold in U.S. bankruptcy court for what one published report said was pennies on the dollar. Here's Kevin Castle.
1: The sale of Clintwood JOD resulted in layoffs at their Buchanan County facilities on Friday. The company had previously laid off 300 workers in March as the U.S. coal industry continues a downward trajectory due to cheaper foreign supplies. Clintwood JOD had mines in both Virginia and eastern Kentucky. I'm Kevin Castle.
0: U.S. Congressman Morgan Griffith announced the award of $1.7 million to Mount Rogers Community Services to provide mental health programming in Southwest Virginia counties. Those offerings include the RECAST initiative that promotes prevention and wellness after traumatic events. Mount Rogers officials said that the assistance will benefit more than 1,000 people during the year. And the Wythe County Cannery back in full operation after a purchase was made to replace the facility's boiler system. The Board of Supervisors gave the project the green light in February, and the $50,000 piece of machinery was obtained using a grant from the Virginia Department of Agriculture. The cannery is open by appointment only and will have operational days Monday through Wednesday and on Fridays from 7 a.m. till 3 p.m. For 93.9 WMEV News, I'm Jay Patricks.
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1: Good Friday morning, a cool start with temperatures in the 50s, warming into the low to mid 80s under a mix of sun and clouds. Humidity levels remaining low to feel comfortable outside. Partly cloudy this evening and overnight, not as cool with temperatures in the low to mid 60s. Winds remain light. Rain chances move in for the weekend, highs in the low 80s. I'm Storm Track 5 meteorologist Teresa Carter.

0: And I'm Rodney Balcombe. Coming up on the next edition of the Gospel Greats, our featured artist will be the Kingsmen Quartet.
1: It's going to be an album. We got five brand new songs that we're putting on it. And then we're going back, and we have pulled out some of the old favorite hits.
0: 70 years in the rearview mirror and still going strong, the Kingsmen, on the next edition of the Gospel Greats.
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1: The developer of a $75 million eco resort in Tazewell County, Virginia, says he's ready to withdraw the project due to alleged comments from a Board of Supervisors member calling the attraction an ATV resort. Here's Kevin Castle.
2: Supervisor John Rudy said in a social media statement the rumors of his anti-ATV stance are false, but stands firm on policies to keep those recreational vehicles off county highways. Wolf Creek Resort planner Jay Schott says the opinion of a minority of residents derails any chance at new projects, and his investors will take the resort elsewhere if they are not wanted. Schott has already secured $3 million in state funding to build the resort. I'm Kevin Castle.
1: The nearly completed Wildwood Drug Treatment Facility in Dickinson County has received its state conditional license from the Department of Behavioral Health. Project leaders told the Cardinal News they anticipate a late fourth quarter opening for the 112-bed clinic that will serve male

0: critical patients. Wildwood will operate as a clinic-based, high-intensity treatment source while providing jobs to a county that has just 41% of able-bodied workers established. The company also plans to convert the former Irvington Elementary School into a female-only treatment center. And trash collecting convenience centers in select Smith County locations will be closed 2 days during the week as a cost-cutting measure after adopting a tight budget. The county solid waste committee told county lawmakers more than $110,000 per month could be recouped with the operational change. Supervisors have requested the change take place in mid-August in order to give residents time to adjust to new schedules. For 93.9 WMEV News, I'm Jay Patricks.
1: Marcela Sanchez. President Trump says a deal has been reached for Hamas to disarm and Israel to withdraw its forces from Gaza. The White House announcement comes 9 months after a U.S. brokered ceasefire was signed. Negotiations between Israel and Hamas have stalled over implementing the second phase, which includes disarming Hamas and the reconstruction of Gaza. At least 18 migrants have died trying to reach the Spanish territory of Ceuta. The AP's Karen Chalmers reports Spain has deployed its military after thousands crossed the border with Morocco.
2: Many of the deceased drowned while others were killed in a stampede at Tarajal Beach. Video footage on Thursday showed throngs of people, mainly Moroccans, walking around the breakwaters onto local roads. Salat from Tetouan in Morocco told the AP,
3: "It's a bad life in Morocco. That's why we get swimming to here."
2: Spanish Prime Minister Pedro Sanchez is expected to visit Ceuta on Friday morning. A local official called the situation a serious humanitarian crisis, saying thousands of migrants, including unaccompanied children, were left sleeping in parks and sidewalks, while others roamed the streets aimlessly. I'm Karen Chamas.
1: European nations have agreed to boycott the World Cup and all other FIFA competitions to protest FIFA President Gianni Infantino's plan to sell stakes to private equity investors. The North American soccer body rejected his plan later the same day. FIFA issued a statement saying nobody is selling football and said it plans to continue the consultation process. But it did appear to back off from establishing the public equity move if member countries do not agree. The average 30-year U.S. mortgage rate has risen to 6.66%, its highest level in a year. This is AP News.
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6: WMEV weather. Good Friday morning. A cool start with temperatures in the 50s, warming into the low to mid 80s under a mix of sun and clouds. Humidity levels remaining low to feel comfortable outside. Partly cloudy this evening and overnight. Not as cool with temperatures in the low to mid 60s. Winds remain light. Rain chances move in for the weekend. Highs in the low 80s. I'm StormTrack 5 meteorologist Teresa Carter.
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6: Hello?
7: Came all the way from Huntington, Indiana, comedy mecca. I know you're jealous, aren't you? People there are funny and they don't know it. That's why I live there. I listen to what they say. I go somewhere else. I repeat what they say. I get paid. People laugh. Come back home. Pay the mortgage. It's pay it forward comedy. See how that works? Last winter, in the middle of a snowstorm, my neighbor is shoveling as fast as he possibly can. He's chain smoking. Stops, looks at me and goes, "Woo! That job right there will kill you." That's brilliant. Who says things like that? Got a neighbor next door, Agnes. She's about 112. She babysat Moses. She walks in the house. She's smoking like a chimney all over her laundry basket full of clean clothes, blowing smoke all over the clothes. She sees me. "Hi, Dave." I'm like, isn't that kind of like washing your hair and using a muffler as a blow dryer? It's the same premise, isn't it? We have neighbors that store their Christmas decorations up. Got a little quiet in here. Did I step on toes? I don't have a problem with the decorations up, but here's what I don't understand. The angel hanging above the nativity scene, it's Dale Earnhardt. That's Indiana for you right there.
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0: From the 93.9 WMEV Newsroom, I'm Jay Patricks. The developer of a $75 million eco resort in Tazewell County, Virginia, says he's ready to withdraw the project due to alleged comments from a Board of Supervisors member calling the attraction an ATV resort. Here's Kevin Castle.
1: Supervisor John Rudy said in a social media statement the rumors of his anti-ATV stance are false, but stands firm on policies to keep those recreational vehicles off county highways. Wolf Creek Resort planner Jay Schott says the opinion of a minority of residents derails any chance at new projects, and his investors will take the resort elsewhere if they are not wanted. Schott has already secured $3 million in state funding to build the resort. I'm Kevin Castle.
0: The newly completed Wildwood Drug Treatment Facility in Dickinson County has received its state conditional license from the Department of Behavioral Health. Project leaders told the Cardinal News they anticipate a late fourth quarter opening for the 112-bed clinic that will serve male patients. Wildwood will operate as a clinic-based, high-intensity treatment source while providing jobs to a county that has just 41% of able-bodied workers established. The company also plans to convert the former Irvington Elementary School into a female-only treatment center. And trash collecting convenience centers in select Smith County locations will be closed 2 days during the week as a cost-cutting measure after adopting a tight budget. The county solid waste committee told county lawmakers more than $110,000 per month could be recouped with the operational change. Supervisors have requested the change take place in mid-August in order to give residents time to adjust to new schedules. For 93.9 WMEV News, I'm Jay Patricks.
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good Friday morning. A cool start with temperatures in the 50s, warming into the low to mid 80s under a mix of sun and clouds. Humidity levels remaining low to feel comfortable outside. Partly cloudy this evening and overnight. Not as cool with temperatures in the low to mid 60s. Winds remain light. Rain chances move in for the weekend. Highs in the low 80s. I'm StormTrack 5 meteorologist Teresa Carter.

0: 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Good morning. It's time for the Good Morning Wake Up Show's Bad Dad Jokes.
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4: 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Good morning. Well, here's the first one. Why don't astronauts like gravity? Why don't astronauts like gravity? It brings them down. Okay. Did you hear about the guy who drank invisible ink? Did you hear about the guy who drank invisible ink? He's at the hospital waiting to be seen. Okay, here's another did you hear about. Did you hear about the woman who drank 10 Cokes? Did you hear about the woman who drank 10 Cokes? She burped 7 Up. And why did the Scarecrow win an award? Why did the Scarecrow win an award? He was outstanding in his field.
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2: The developer of a $75 million eco resort in Tazewell County, Virginia, says he's ready to withdraw the project due to alleged comments from a Board of Supervisors member calling the attraction an ATV resort. Here's Kevin Castle.
3: Supervisor John Rudy said in a social media statement the rumors of his anti-ATV stance are false, but stands firm on policies to keep those recreational vehicles off county highways. Wolf Creek Resort planner Jay Schott says the opinion of a minority of residents derails any chance at new projects, and his investors will take the resort elsewhere if they are not wanted. Schott has already secured $3 million in state funding to build the resort. I'm Kevin Castle.
2: The newly completed Wildwood Drug Treatment Facility in Dickinson County has received its state conditional license from the Department of Behavioral Health. Project leaders told the Cardinal News they anticipate a late fourth quarter opening for the 112-bed clinic that will serve male patients. Wildwood will operate as a clinic-based, high-intensity treatment source while providing jobs to a county that has just 41% of able-bodied workers established. The company also plans to convert the former Irvington Elementary School into a female-only treatment center. And trash collecting convenience centers in select Smith County locations will be closed 2 days during the week as a cost-cutting measure after adopting a tight budget. The county solid waste committee told county lawmakers more than $110,000 per month could be recouped with the operational change. Supervisors have requested the change take place in mid-August in order to give residents time to adjust to new schedules.
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4: I'm Marcela Sanchez. The AP's Lisa Dwyer reports that the Trump administration is ending a Medicare subsidy.
5: Millions of older adults on Medicare prescription drug coverage could face higher monthly costs in 2027. The Trump administration says it has decided to end a temporary subsidy program that helped offset premiums for the past 2 years. The program was initially implemented by the Biden administration to lower Medicare Part D prescription drug costs in response to the 2022 Inflation Reduction Act. While federal officials say the financial impact will be minimal, Democrats have criticized the move as an attack on healthcare affordability. I'm Lisa Dwyer.
4: President Trump says he wants more military veterans to become commercial truckers.
6: For many years, American highways and roadways have been terrorized by unqualified illegal aliens dangerously driving big rigs.
7: At an event on the White House grounds, the president said 34 states are joining the initiative.
6: We call it Freedom Haulers Initiative. Any American who has driven a heavy truck for our military will automatically be eligible for a commercial driver's license.
7: Secretary of Veterans Affairs Doug Collins.
8: The GI Bill is going to be able to pay for this. You're going to be able to actually get and use the money to go get your CDL license.
7: Among the speakers was driver Ricky Washington, who says veterans and their spouses make exceptional drivers because the core values of the military align with the trucking industry.
9: We're disciplined, we have vigilant, we're adaptable, and we're unwavering commitment to getting the job done.
7: Jennifer King, Washington.
4: One of Scouting America's biggest gatherings has eliminated dedicated spaces for gay youth, women, and scouts of color as the organization faces pressure from the Pentagon to pull back diversity efforts. U.S. futures rose 0.5% and oil prices continued to climb. This is AP News.
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2: WMEV weather. Good Friday morning. A cool start with temperatures in the 50s, warming into the low to mid 80s under a mix of sun and clouds. Humidity levels remaining low to feel comfortable outside. Partly cloudy this evening and overnight. Not as cool with temperatures in the low to mid 60s. Winds remain light. Rain chances move in for the weekend. Highs in the low 80s. I'm Storm Track 5 meteorologist Teresa Carter.

0: 93.9 WMEV, Lauren, Elena, and all my exes on this Friday morning. If you're celebrating a birthday, you're celebrating it on National Avocado Day. A good day for some guacamole. I like guacamole pretty good. National Mutt Day, a day to celebrate or even better, adopt those lovable mixed breed dogs. And Lifeguard Appreciation Day, a day to appreciate those keeping us safe in the water. And now the birthday club.
1: Happy birthday.
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0: 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James Hatfield celebrating today. John Clark of Chilhowee, happy birthday, and happy birthday wishes to Trey Rhodes this morning. 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
1: You got to go to Goodman's. 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
1: The developer of a $75 million eco resort in Tazewell County, Virginia, says he's ready to withdraw the project due to alleged comments from a Board of Supervisors member calling the attraction an ATV resort. Here's Kevin Castle.
2: Supervisor John Rudy said in a social media statement the rumors of his anti-ATV stance are false, but stands firm on policies to keep those recreational vehicles off county highways. Wolf Creek Resort planner Jay Schott says the opinion of a minority of residents derails any chance at new projects, and his investors will take the resort elsewhere if they are not wanted. Schott has already secured $3 million in state funding to build the resort. I'm Kevin Castle.
1: The nearly completed Wildwood Drug Treatment Facility in Dickinson County has received its state conditional license from the Department of Behavioral Health. Project leaders told the Cardinal News.

0: News. They anticipate a late fourth quarter opening for the 112-bed clinic that will serve male patients. Wildwood will operate as a clinic-based, high-intensity treatment source while providing jobs to a county that has just 41% of able-bodied workers established. The company also plans to convert the former Irvington Elementary School into a female-only treatment center. And trash collecting convenience centers in select Smith County locations will be closed 2 days during the week as a cost-cutting measure after adopting a tight budget. The county's Solid Waste Committee told county lawmakers more than $110,000 per month could be recouped with the operational change. Supervisors have requested the change take place in mid-August in order to give residents time to adjust to new schedules. For 93.9 WMEV News, I'm Jay Patricks.
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4: Good Friday morning. A cool start with temperatures in the 50s, warming into the low to mid 80s under a mix of sun and clouds. Humidity levels remaining low to feel comfortable outside. Partly cloudy this evening and overnight. Not as cool with temperatures in the low to mid 60s. Winds remain light. Rain chances move in for the weekend. Highs in the low 80s. I'm Storm Track 5 meteorologist Teresa Carter.

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1: From the 93.9 WMEV Newsroom, I'm Jay Patricks. The developer of a $75 million eco resort in Tazewell County, Virginia, says he's ready to withdraw the project due to alleged comments from a Board of Supervisors member calling the attraction an ATV resort. Here's Kevin Castle.
2: Supervisor John Rudy said in a social media statement the rumors of his anti-ATV stance are false, but stands firm on policies to keep those recreational vehicles off county highways. Wolf Creek Resort planner Jay Schott says the opinion of a minority of residents derails any chance at new projects, and his investors will take the resort elsewhere if they are not wanted. Schott has already secured $3 million in state funding to build the resort. I'm Kevin Castle.
1: The newly completed Wildwood Drug Treatment Facility in Dickinson County has received its state conditional license from the Department of Behavioral Health.

0: Project leaders told the Cardinal News they anticipate a late fourth quarter opening for the 112-bed clinic that will serve male patients. Wildwood will operate as a clinic-based, high-intensity treatment source while providing jobs to a county that has just 41% of able-bodied workers established. The company also plans to convert the former Irvington Elementary School into a female-only treatment center. And trash collecting convenience centers in select Smith County locations will be closed 2 days during the week as a cost-cutting measure after adopting a tight budget. The county solid waste committee told county lawmakers more than $110,000 per month could be recouped with the operational change. Supervisors have requested the change take place in mid-August in order to give residents time to adjust to new schedules. For 93.9 WMEV News, I'm Jay Patricks.
1: Yes. President Trump says he may withdraw and delay Todd Blanche's nomination for Attorney General until Republican Senators John Cornyn and Tom Tillis leave office. The two have demanded written assurances about the settlement of the president's lawsuit against the Internal Revenue Service. Trump has announced a deal for Hamas to disarm in Gaza. The AP's Mike Kempin has more.
2: The president has announced a deal on social media, saying it will be carried out in structured phases. Trump says Hamas will disarm and Israel will withdraw its forces from Gaza. But many hurdles and conditions remain to wind down the war. Neither Hamas nor Israel has given any indication that a deal has been reached. The U.S.-backed ceasefire was reached 9 months ago, but negotiations between Israel and Hamas have deadlocked over the implementation of its second phase, including the disarmament of Hamas and the reconstruction of Gaza. Mike Hemp in Washington.
1: Trump is taking today's cabinet meeting on the road to the Camp David presidential retreat in Maryland. It'll be the first cabinet meeting at Camp David in Trump's second term. Millions of older adults on Medicare prescription drug coverage could face higher monthly costs in 2027 after the Trump administration ended a temporary subsidy program that's helped offset premiums for the past 2 years. The program was implemented by the Biden administration to lower Medicare Part D prescription drug costs in response to the effects of the 2022 Inflation Reduction Act. SUDA's president says some 60,000 migrants have entered the Spanish territory from Morocco in the past 24 hours. This man, Salad, crossed the border. He spoke to the AP.
3: We don't have a good medicine, and teachers, and it's a bad life.
1: At least 34 migrants have died in the process. This is AP News.
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6: WMEV weather. Mix of sun and clouds, warming in the low to mid 80s, humidity levels remaining low to feel comfortable outside. Could see a little haze coming in from the north, partly cloudy this evening and overnight, not as cool with temperatures in the low to mid 60s. Rain chances move in Saturday afternoon, highs in the low 80s. Better chance for showers and thunderstorms Sunday, highs in the low 80s. I'm Storm Track 5 meteorologist Teresa Carter.

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1: Mix of sun and clouds, warming in the low to mid 80s, humidity levels remaining low to feel comfortable outside. Could see a little haze coming in from the north. Partly cloudy this evening and overnight, not as cool with temperatures in the low to mid 60s. Rain chances move in Saturday afternoon, highs in the low 80s. Better chance for showers and thunderstorms Sunday, highs in the low 80s. I'm Storm Track 5 meteorologist Teresa Carter.

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0: And I'm Rodney Balcombe. Coming up on the next edition of The Gospel Greats, our featured artist will be the Kingsmen Quartet.
1: It's going to be an album. We got 5 brand new songs that we're putting on it. And then we're going back and we have pulled out some of the old favorite hits.
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Midtown Summer Fever. Jason Aldean, a little more summertime.

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0: Friend, I'm Rodney Balcombe. Coming up on the next edition of The Gospel Greats, our featured artist will be the Kingsmen Quartet.
1: It's going to be an album. We got 5 brand new songs that we're putting on it. And then we're going back, and we have pulled out some of the old favorite hits.
0: 70 years in the rearview mirror and still going strong. The Kingsmen on the next edition of The Gospel Greats.
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4: Mix of sun and clouds, warming in the low to mid 80s, humidity levels remaining low to feel comfortable outside. Could see a little haze coming in from the north. Partly cloudy this evening and overnight, not as cool with temperatures in the low to mid 60s. Rain chances move in Saturday afternoon, highs in the low 80s. Better chance for showers and thunderstorms Sunday, highs in the low 80s. I'm Storm Track 5 meteorologist Teresa Carter.

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0: 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A police in the UK arrested a man accused of robbing a candy store. For a disguise, the man was wearing underwear on his head. He took several hundred dollars in cash and 8 pounds of fudge. 93.9 WMEV.
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the two to the three to the four. When it's last call and they kick us out the door. 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
2: Mix of sun and clouds, warming in the low to mid 80s, humidity levels remaining low to feel comfortable outside. Could see a little haze coming in from the north. Partly cloudy this evening and overnight, not as cool with temperatures in the low to mid 60s. Rain chances move in Saturday afternoon, highs in the low 80s. Better chance for showers and thunderstorms Sunday, highs in the low 80s. I'm Storm Track 5 meteorologist Teresa Carter.

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0: 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Well, a senior citizen in the UK who used gas to clean glue off his kitchen floor blew up part of his house. The man escaped virtually unscathed from the explosion, which brought down part of the kitchen ceiling. The fuel gave off vapors, which were set on fire by an oven pilot light. 93.9 WMEV.
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0: drunk. 93.9 WMEV, Mr. Dustin Lynch, and Easy to Love. Well, a study found secondhand marijuana smoke to be really bad for the heart. The world population will hit 8.5 billion in less than 5 years. Research says that we've been fooling ourselves. There's no such thing as comfort food. Bad moods pass just as quickly no matter what we eat. A study finds that exercise can extend the life of even very old people. New research confirms that being in nature reduces stress levels and need a mood boost. A study finds that drinking water can do that and boost your energy. 93.9 WMEV.
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4: Mix of sun and clouds, warming in the low to mid 80s, humidity levels remaining low to feel comfortable outside. Could see a little haze coming in from the north. Partly cloudy this evening and overnight, not as cool with temperatures in the low to mid 60s. Rain chances move in Saturday afternoon, highs in the low 80s. Better chance for showers and thunderstorms Sunday, highs in the low 80s. I'm Storm Track 5 meteorologist Teresa Carter.

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0: 93.9 WMEV, that's Jason Aldean, and Don't Tell on Me. Well, on this date in 1941, the first Jeep was produced. Parade magazine devoted three pages to what it called the Army's most intriguing new gadget. The little truck made by the Willys Company proved so valuable in World War II that General Dwight Eisenhower said the U.S. could not have achieved victory without it. 93.9 WMEV.
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0: 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Come on.

0: 93.9 WMEV, Mr. Lee Bryson, Hard to Love right here on your hometown country station. Timeshares may sound like something your parents bought after sitting through a vacation sales pitch. I've been there. But they're making a comeback with younger travelers. A new industry report finds that millennials now make up about half of all timeshare owners, while Gen Z accounts for more than half of a recent purchases. Supporters say today's timeshares are more flexible than in the past, using point systems similar to airline miles instead of locking owners into specific weeks. Many younger buyers see them as a way to prioritize travel and create memories, even if it means spending less on other things. Of course, timeshares still come with hefty upfront costs and annual fees, but for some travel-loving Gen Zers, they're viewed as an investment in experiences rather than possessions. 93.9 WMEV.
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6: Mix of sun and clouds, warming in the low to mid 80s, humidity levels remaining low to feel comfortable outside. Could see a little haze coming in from the north. Partly cloudy this evening and overnight, not as cool with temperatures in the low to mid 60s. Rain chances move in Saturday afternoon, highs in the low 80s. Better chance for showers and thunderstorms Sunday, highs in the low 80s. I'm Storm Track 5 meteorologist Teresa Carter.

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93.9 WMEV, I Can't Love You Anymore. That is Ella Langley and Morgan Wallen doing that for you. Snickers Ice Cream is hiring a chief online chill officer to help make the internet a little less dramatic. The paid two-week gig will have one lucky fan searching social media for heated debates, over-the-top reactions, and online meltdowns, then responding with humor and free Snickers ice cream coupons to help spread some positivity. The winner will also create social media content and get plenty of opportunities to sample the brand's new ice cream mini flavors. Applications are now open through August 4th, and the job runs from late August until early September. Snickers says the goal is simple: bring a little more chill, a little more laughter,

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1: It's the biggest week in the New River Valley, and you won't want to miss a minute of it. 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
2: He's a ranch hand in a pinch, man. 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
1: 93.9 WMEV, that is Cody Johnson and Horseback. That's going to do it for me, Henry Thomas. I will be back with you tomorrow evening. I'll be live on location from the Rich Valley Fairgrounds for the 90th annual Rich Valley Fair. We'll be there tomorrow from 5 p.m. until 7 p.m. tomorrow evening. Mr. Sam Reese, he'll carry you through the rest of the afternoon. Have yourself a wonderful and safe weekend. And may our Lord and Savior, Jesus Christ, bless your life.
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0: 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This is your pal, Sam Reese, the radio auctioneer. I'm going to be hanging out with you till 6 o'clock today. And I tell you what, we've got a great show lined up for you. 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But before that, we're going to take a look at your weather. 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
8: Could see a little haze coming in from the north, otherwise partly cloudy this evening and overnight. Not as cool with temperatures in the low to mid 60s. Rain chances move in Saturday afternoon, highs in the low 80s. Better chance for showers and thunderstorms on Sunday, highs again in the low 80s. Daily rain and storm chances for the week, highs in the low to mid 80s, lows into the 60s. I'm StormTrack 5 meteorologist Teresa Carter.

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C'est la vie! Joe Nichols right here on 93.9 WMEV. Well, it's the last day of July. How's it feeling? How's your summer going? Anything really great happening? Anything super disappointing? Anything you still want to do? Maybe take a vacation. How would you rate this summer to others? Speaking of the last day of July, you know what today is? It's National Avocado Day. It's a good day for some guacamole. It's also National Mutt Day. It's a day to celebrate, or even better, adopt a lovable mixed breed dog. And it's also Lifeguard Appreciation Day. Yeah, isn't that awesome? I love a good national day. Next up, I got some Jody Messina coming your way. Who doesn't love Jody? Here we go, 93.9 WMEV.

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0: kicking it back old school with some Alabama Mountain music right here on 93.9 WMEV. Well, are you looking for a new side hustle? Yeah, Snickers Ice Cream is hiring a chief online chill officer to help make the internet a little less dramatic. The paid two-week gig will have one lucky fan searching social media for heated debates, over-the-top reactions, and online meltdowns. And then they're going to chill it out. The winner will also create social media content and get plenty of opportunities to sample the brand new ice cream minis flavors. Applications are now open through August 4th, and the job runs from late August into early September. Snickers says that the goal is very simple. Bring a little more chill and a little more laughter and a lot less online drama. So if that's a job for you, applications are now open. Go Google it.
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I ain't telling you the keys underneath that little red back door brick.

Use me, Zach Top, right here on 93.9 WMEV. This is your pal, Sam Reese. Well, this is the most Alabama news you'll ever hear. This happened in Gulf Shores, Alabama. A TSA agent discovered a set of stolen Civil War-era cannonballs in a passenger suitcase during a routine security screening at an Alabama airport earlier this month. The TSA officer said, "I had never seen anything quite this unique. I've seen insert grenades and training ammunitions, but never an Indiana Jones-esque stolen artifact type situation." Now you know. Man, it's a kind of a cool read. If you get a chance, go look it up. Next up, I got some Luke Bryan right here on 93.9 WMEV, your hometown country station.

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0: Goodbye in Her Eyes. Zach Brown Band right here on 93.9 WMEV. Well, have you ever been late turning in a library book and felt bad about it? This is a kind of interesting story out of Melbourne, Australia. A book on Greek antiquities has been returned to an Australian public library about a wild guess here, 150 years late. It has a little water damage from being bricked into a fireplace, but the book was returned to the library in the seaside town of Kiama last week by local Ross Simmons, who found it during a recent home renovation inside a tea crate. Said, I follow a lot of libraries on social media, and often you'll get things that are maybe 30 to 40 years old when they're cleaning out estates and stuff like that. But the librarian said that we've never had anything this old come back to us. And a wild, interesting thing here as well, the fee, due to inflation and all that good stuff, if someone was to return it, it would come in at $28,000 in Australian money. And that converts to about $19,500 in the USA. Now you know. Make sure you turn your overdue books in.
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2: 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I'm Rodney Balcombe. 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
9: 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Could see a little haze coming in from the north, otherwise

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London, Paris, paradise. 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And damn, babe,

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That sunset, cliffs by the sea, and the night rolled in. And you still talk about that moon that I can't recall, but God, I saw all I need.

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Hurts Like You, Co Wetzel, right here on 93.9 WMEV. Well, the community of Findlay, Ohio came together last week for its annual Stuff the Bus Drive, collecting piles of school supplies to help local families gear up for the new school year. Over the two-day event, generous residents, teachers, and local kids filled the bus with classroom supplies ranging from crayons to calculators. The big idea was to ease the burden back to school shopping for struggling families and make sure local students from kindergarten through 12th grade have what they need to succeed. Next up, volunteers will gather and pack all the donated supplies into backpacks just in time for the first day of class. Well, listen, it is always a good thing. If you see like a Stuff the Bus or something, go donate. Help somebody out this year. Yeah. It's always a good thing to help somebody out. Next up, we got some Kevin Powers featuring Shaboom.

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Wanted, Alan Jackson right here on 93.9 WMEV. This is your pal Sam Reese, the radio auctioneer. I just want to say thank you, wherever you are, whatever you're doing, whether you're working hard today, whether you have the day off, or whether you're getting ready to finish up your day. I want to say thank you for listening. Thanks for tuning in. Did you know you can listen from anywhere in the world? All from www.wmev.com. And I have some friends listening right now all the way up in Michigan. I have Mr. Roger Daugherty listening right now down in Bristol. I also have Christina listening down in Mendota, Virginia. And Jenny Keeling listening from Bluff City, Tennessee. I just want to say thank you for listening. Thanks for tuning in. Next up, we got some Let Him In Anyway. Blake Shelton right here on 93.9 WMEV.

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2: Donahue. Authorities in Arizona released an early ransom note in the investigation into the disappearance of Nancy Guthrie in hopes someone will recognize the writing style. A second note released today indicated the mother of NBC Today Show co-host Savannah Guthrie had died. Savannah Guthrie issued this message a few days ago to those responsible.
3: The world can be a cruel and unforgiving place, and I know that you have tried to do things the right way. So I'm asking you, begging you, to do the right thing now. Make the right choice. Help us find her. Tell us where to look for her.
2: 84-year-old Nancy Guthrie was reported missing from her home outside Tucson in February. At his cabinet meeting today at Camp David, President Trump pointed out the recent migration crisis in Spain and Morocco.
4: Despite the fact that we have built thousands of miles of wall, which I said we were going to do, but we didn't have that, forget it. But we have the safest border in the world. If we're not in office, our country will be invaded at levels that made Spain look small time.
2: The Trump administration wants to make sure the Mexican train crews who haul freight over the border can understand key safety information in English. And the common practice of using foreign crews to cross into America doesn't threaten U.S. jobs. The Marine Corps says the pilot of an F-35B stealth fighter is expected to live after ejecting from the jet before it crashed in California. The jet went down in a field near the Myanmar Air Base in San Diego. Hamas confirmed it will disarm as part of a deal announced by President Trump that will also require Israel to end its strikes and withdraw from Gaza. Massachusetts is close to giving doctors the final say on whether to perform late-term abortions. Stocks are higher at the closing bell on Wall Street.

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Be by you, Luke Combs, right here on 93.9 WMEV. This is your pal, Sam Reese. Well, listen, there's some good music coming up in this next hour. We got some Hudson Westbrook, some LaCosta Tucker, some Kenny Chesney, some Morgan Wallen. We got all kinds of great music. So, listen, you're not going to want to miss it. I promise you. Just stay tuned in. Next up, we got some Hudson Westbrook, Painted You a Pretty. Thanks for spending your day with me right here on 93.9 WMEV.

20 cigarettes, Morgan Wallen, right here on 93.9 WMEV. Well, who out there likes roller coasters? I do. I know I love roller coasters, and I hope you do too. Well, there's a new record-breaking roller coaster. It's called Bakunwa. It's coming to Six Flags.

0: Great Adventure in New Jersey, and it's set to shatter 6 different world records when it opens in 2027. The upcoming attraction will take the title of the world's tallest at 382 feet and the world's fastest at 100 miles per hour. Spinning roller coaster on the planet Earth. Bacanois will also feature the world's first floorless spinning design, the world's first upside-down launch, and the world's fastest inversion at 80 miles per hour, and the world's longest stall inversion. Roller coaster enthusiasts are already buzzing about what should be an absolute marvel of extreme engineering. I don't know. I don't know if I'd want to ride it. I would hope that I couldn't ride it, because that kind of sounds a little scary. But for the rest of y'all out there, it might sound pretty fun.
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8: Could see a little haze coming in from the north, otherwise partly cloudy this evening and overnight. Not as cool with temperatures in the low to mid 60s. Rain chances move in Saturday afternoon, highs in the low 80s. Better chance for showers and thunderstorms on Sunday, highs again in the low 80s. Daily rain and storm chances for the week, highs in the low to mid 80s, lows into the 60s. I'm Storm Track 5 meteorologist Teresa Carter.

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Chevy Silverado, Bailey Zimmerman, right here on 93.9 WMEV. Well, did you know bots are getting banned? Future models of popular smart home devices like robot vacuums, lawnmowers, and delivery bots could soon be blocked from entering the U.S. under new federal rules. Government officials are trying to ban the foreign-made ground robots that weigh over 4 pounds and connect to the internet. Unless the makers build them right here in the U.S., the officials fear that gadgets are being used by foreign governments to collect data. Their belief is that these bots are spying on us. Current vacuums and bots already in your home are totally safe, won't be taken away, but tech companies will now have to jump through major hoops or move their factories to get future smart gadgets onto store shelves and into our homes. Now you know. Next up, we got some Dylan Scott and some Stephen Wilson Jr. Dear Big City, right here on 93.9 WMEV.

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1: AP News, I'm Mike Hempen. AP correspondent Ed Donahue reports the Iran war may not end anytime soon.
2: President Trump says Iran is staying in the fight at his cabinet meeting at Camp David after previously insisting Iran has been completely defeated militarily. The president acknowledged he expects military action will continue for some time.
3: We're doing very well. We're trying to be nice as you can be in, you know, a situation like that. But, you know, they're being decimated.
2: The president says negotiations with Iran have been frustrating. But President Trump was also asked about cyber attacks on Minnesota water systems and possible links to Iranian hackers.
3: You know who's behind it? Minnesota, because they're grossly incompetent. I think the governor's behind it.
2: State officials in Minnesota have not identified who was behind the cyber attacks. Ed Donahue, Washington.
1: Migrant children who came to the U.S. alone could soon face immigration court without legal representation. The Trump administration is allowing a contract with legal service providers for these children to end. An AI company says its models hacked into three organizations.
4: Anthropic says its AI models hacked into the organizations during testing. This comes just days after ChatGPT maker OpenAI said its AI models went rogue and hacked into another company. Anthropic says it discovered the incidents after reviewing over 141,000 evaluation runs. The San Francisco-based AI company launched the large-scale cybersecurity review in response to the OpenAI incident. The company says it reached out to the three affected organizations without disclosing their names. Two of them said they were unaware of the activity beforehand. I'm Marcela Sanchez.
1: U.S. stocks rallied on Wall Street to finish off a wild month of July. This is AP News. Firefighters have been battling the...
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0: Sound, Cody Jinks, right here on 93.9 WMEV. Well, timeshares may sound like something your parents bought after sitting through a vacation sales pitch, but they're making a comeback with younger travelers. A new industry report finds that millennials now make up about half of all timeshare owners, while Gen Z accounts are more than half of recent purchases. Supporters say today's timeshares are more flexible than in the past, using point systems similar to airline miles instead of locking owners into specific weeks. Many younger buyers see them as a way to prioritize travel and create memories, even if it means spending less on the other things in life. Of course, timeshares still come with hefty upfront costs and annual fees, but for some travel-loving Gen Zers, they're viewed as an investment in experiences rather than possessions. So, I don't know. There was definitely a lot of Gen Zers down there in Florida when I was down there a couple weeks ago, I can tell you that.
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13: Came all the way from Huntington, Indiana, comedy mecca. I know you're jealous, aren't you? People there are funny and they don't know it. That's why I live there. I listen to what they say. I go somewhere else. I repeat what they say. I get paid. People laugh. Come back home. Pay the mortgage. It's pay it forward comedy. See how that works? Last winter, in the middle of a snowstorm, my neighbor is shoveling as fast as he possibly can. He's chain smoking. Stops, looks at me and goes, "Woo! That job right there will kill you." That's brilliant. Who says things like that? Got a neighbor next door, Agnes. She's about 112. She babysat Moses. She walks in the house. She's smoking like a chimney all over her laundry basket full of clean clothes, blowing smoke all over the clothes. She sees me. "Hi, Dave." I'm like, isn't that kind of like washing your hair and using a muffler as a blow dryer? It's the same premise, isn't it? We have neighbors that store their Christmas decorations up. Got a little quiet in here. Did I step on toes? I don't have a problem with the decorations up, but here's what I don't understand. The angel hanging above the nativity scene, it's Dale Earnhardt. That's Indiana for you right there.
0: It's the biggest week in the New River Valley, and you won't want to miss a minute of it. The 20-

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4: Could see a little haze coming in from the north, otherwise partly cloudy this evening and overnight. Not as cool with temperatures in the low to mid 60s. Rain chances move in Saturday afternoon, highs in the low 80s. Better chance for showers and thunderstorms on Sunday, highs again in the low 80s. Daily rain and storm chances for the week, highs in the low to mid 80s, lows into the 60s. I'm StormTrack 5 meteorologist Teresa Carter.

0: the 93.9 WMEV Newsroom. I'm Kevin Castle. Virginia Attorney General Jay Jones has been granted a delay from a Washington County judge for hearings on the state's proposed assault weapons ban. Jones requested the postponement due to a hearing on a similar case in the U.S. Supreme Court that the NRA says will take place in early 2027. Several Commonwealth's attorneys in Southwest Virginia have informed the governor's office they plan to not enforce the gun ban based on Second Amendment rights. A nonprofit charged with promoting and developing projects for economic growth in Southwest Virginia has hired an environmental consultant to study the Clinch River for a report on its health following 2024's Hurricane Helene. The Tennessee company will evaluate a 135-mile stretch of the Clinch that runs through four counties to determine the spots that need revitalization and repair, plus analyze how the waterway has changed in flow and shape since Helene. A statement from the Friends of Southwest Virginia organization said they should have their findings ready in November. Sports publication The Athletic is reporting that the night race at Bristol Motor Speedway could be moving back to its original dates in August. The proposed change came about when the Bristol event and a Tennessee home game with Georgia in September were held on the same day. There's been no formal announcement from BMS parent company Speedway Motorsports as NASCAR finalizes its 2027 schedule before moving that race to September in 2019 to make Bristol a spot in the now discarded NASCAR playoffs. There was a night race in Thunder Valley every August beginning in 1976. For 93.9 WMEV News, I'm Kevin Castle.
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0: Good directions, Billy Currington, right here on 93.9 WMEV. Well, some remote workers are seriously remote. You heard that right. A surprisingly high number of American employees, especially Gen Z, are taking the idea of remote work to a whole new level by secretly working from foreign countries without telling their bosses. A new survey found that more than 1.5 U.S. workers have set up a secret workstation in another country. Yeah, you heard that right, too. With over a third of Gen Z employees admitting to pulling off the stunt, half of all remote workers say that their managers don't even know where they're working from on any given day, usually because the boss simply never asks. While HR experts warn that potential tax, visa, and data security headaches, employees claim that the change of scenery actually helps their productivity, reporting that they get 3 times more done when working away from their home base. Now you know.
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0: Okay, for today, Becky Eller of Marion, Virginia, James Hatfield, John Clark of Chilhowie, and Trey Rhodes. We want to wish all of you a happy birthday. 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Make sure that you put your friends in there because everyone deserves to be celebrated. That is correct. Well, you know what time it also is. It's time for me to go home. I hate to say it, but it's time for me to go home. And I want to say thank you for tuning in. Thanks for listening. Thanks for hanging out. Because we love you here at WMEV. And I want to say thank you for hanging out with me throughout the day. And I hope you have a great rest of your evening. And make sure that you tune in tomorrow morning to hang out with me again. Why not? Hang out with me every Saturday, every weekday in the evenings. And then hang out with Henry Thomas in the mornings. That's it. Until next time, this is your pal, Sam Reese, signing off. See ya.
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3: Could see a little haze coming in from the north, otherwise partly cloudy this evening and overnight. Not as cool with temperatures in the low to mid 60s. Rain chances move in Saturday afternoon, highs in the low 80s. Better chance for showers and thunderstorms on Sunday, highs again in the low 80s. Daily rain and storm chances for the week, highs in the low to mid 80s, lows into the 60s. I'm Storm Track 5 meteorologist Teresa Carter.

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